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1: What are you gonna do when that dog chase you? That's what everybody wanna know. That's what they asking.

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2: 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Call 702-INJURED. Never settle for less.
1: And you're in the mix.
2: DJ Marks is in the mix.
1: I'm like, wow.
2: The ride at 5 is on.
1: Drop that beat.

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Yeah. Me like a, you know what I'm saying. Let's go.

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But you want those NBA Summer League tickets, don't you? Everybody and their mama can go to that. You want to? Hit my line right now. 320-583-4. And remember, if

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1: This is Jakiya.
0: Jakiya, you're going to NBA Summer League.
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1: Ooh, Ja'Kaia, girl, you gotta step. It's a lot of single available little yayas up in there.
0: Okay, hook me up then.
1: Do you have a boo?
0: Nah.
1: Ooh, Ja'Kaia, girl, you gotta step. 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
1: Or hi. Go to Hardin Premium Cannabis Dispensary, especially if it's your birthday. They have tons of birthday deals. And if it's your 21st, you can get a whole ace for one penny. Just make sure you keep out of reach of children. It's for adults 21 years of age or older. Happy birthday to Diamond the Body. She turns 36. Maybe she'll get... Okay, I'm just going to say something mean. I ain't going to do it. Not today, people. Venus Williams, superstar tennis player, turns 46. Deja Harris, that's T.I.'s daughter. You guys remember her from... Is it Family Values Matters? Family Hustle. There we go. Family Hustle. It's her birthday today. Crazy Bone from Bone Thugs and Harmony. It's his birthday. And this is crazy because yesterday was Tupac's birthday. And today is the prolific Kendrick Lamar's 39th birthday. Last year of his 30s. What will he give us? I hope some, because Drake trying to wake up like the scary, at the end of the scary movie when the monster, you think he dead, and then he grab your leg. K-Dot, where you at? Happy birthday. We love you. It's Hot 975.
2: It's a cultural divide. I'ma get it on the flow.
3: You really about to do it?
2: 40 acres in the mule. This is bigger than the music.
3: You really about to do it?
2: Yeah, they tried to rig the game, but you can't fake influence.
3: They get on it like that.
2: Hey, I'm tripping, I'm slapping, I'm riding through the back like
4: hype. 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

0: Marks, it went by so fast today. I feel like, golly. Y'all still stuck in traffic? I hope not. I hope not. It's going to go by quick because you know why? Listen, I have three more pair of NBA Summer League tickets before 10 o'clock plus two Harding gift chips worth $50 a piece. All that winning on Hot 975. But you know what? You just won because you got a whole show for the free put on by my brother, the one and only DJ Marks. Marks, where can they find you, sir? He just gave me a Kool-Aid smile. Marks, where can I find you, bruh?
1: Yeah, that's Marks Made It. That's M-A-R-X Made It.
0: Absolutely. World famous ride at 5. Plus, he out in these streets on social media. Engineer, producer, like, what? What doesn't that guy do? He don't get ashy. That's what he don't do. Because I notice. Marks, stay moisturized. That's a PSA for you, Las Vegas. Hydrated and moisturized. World famous ride at 5. Thank you, Hardee. Keep out of reach of children. It's for adults 21 years of age or older, and we're still getting wavy, baby.

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1: You could be shimmying into the Thomas and Mack for the NBA Summer League. If you stay down for that come up, I have three more pair of tickets before the 10 o'clock hour. I'm filling in for myself and D-Money. It's kind of weird. I'll be here until 10 o'clock. So we rocking and rolling. I hope you are ready to stay down so you can come all the way up. 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It's Hot 975 with your girl.

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0: Bad Bunny. Did you know that he has a basketball team in Puerto Rico? The NBA might have an official squad in Puerto Rico. They don't yet. Hopefully they'll have one in Vegas as well. But right now we got 30 teams and you can go see all 30. Hello.
1: Hi, am I caller 19?
0: Are you a Lakers fan?
1: No, I can be.
0: No. We got to spread the love, okay? Who is your team?
1: The Spurs. My fiance likes the Lakers, though.
0: Y'all both just in that house losing. Well, you can go cheer your teams on together. 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

have two more coming up before 10 o'clock, plus two $50 Harding gift chips, scary movie passes, and Rewax and Unwind Daddy and Me event going on for Father's Day. So much winning coming up right here. And all you have to do is just listen to today's hottest music. That's it. That's all. What? K-Class.

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3: The Vegas Golden Knights have a new bench boss. 2 days after being eliminated in the Stanley Cup Final, they made the announcement that John Tortorella would not return in the fall. And this morning, the team announced the hiring of Ryan Craig, head coach of the Henderson Silver Knights. Craig, who's had a long-standing relationship with VGK GM Kelly McCrimmon, previously served as an assistant with the Knights in their inaugural season and up until the franchise won its first Stanley Cup in 2023. 25 more runs at Las Vegas Ballpark on Tuesday night as the Aviators returned home to open a six-game series against the Round Rock Express. But it was the Texas Rangers AAA affiliate who came away with the 14-11 win. After clawing their way back to a .500 record, the Athletics fell one below the break-even mark with Tuesday night's 6-5 loss against the Pittsburgh Pirates.
1: The Vegas Sports Report, brought to you by...

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0: going to look real good inside the Thomas and Mack at the NBA Summer League. We have the most tickets in Vegas thanks to the Las Vegas Diamond Arena. Who is this?
1: This is Ebony.
0: Ebony. Caller 19.
1: Yeah!
0: Woo, woo, woo.
1: Thank you.
0: You are so welcome. Okay, who you going to be cheering for like that?
1: Charlotte Hornets.
0: The Hornets. Okay,
1: the
0: wait.
1: Hornets.
0: Who play on that team? One of them Ball brothers?
1: Yep.
0: Mm-hmm.
1: Yep. And OG Larry Johnson from the Running Rebels.
0: Ooh, you better know your NBA facts.
1: Thank you.
0: You got it, Booski. Plus, exclusive merch from the Las Vegas Diamond Arena.
1: Yay! Good. I love merch.
0: She said, I love merch. I love free. Ooh.
1: Mm-hmm.
0: Right. Okay, Ebony, we know your team. What's your station, boo?
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1: Are you ready to go to the NBA Summer League?
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1: Congratulations, you are 19.
2: Beautiful. Yeah, that's what I'm talking about.
3: Al, got you in for NBA Summer League.
2: Oh, you're the best. You're the best.
4: This is the A.
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1: The NBA Summer League Blowout brought to you by the Las Vegas Diamond Arena. 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
6: The Vegas Golden Knights have a new bench boss. 2 days after being eliminated in the Stanley Cup Final, they made the announcement that John Tortorella would not return in the fall. And this morning, the team announced the hiring of Ryan Craig, head coach of the Henderson Silver Knights. Craig, who's had a long-standing relationship with VGK GM Kelly McCrimmon, previously served as an assistant with the Knights in their inaugural season and up until the franchise won its first Stanley Cup in 2023. 25 more runs at Las Vegas Ballpark on Tuesday night as the Aviators returned home to open a six-game series against the Round Rock Express. But it was the Texas Rangers AAA affiliate who came away with the 14-11 win. After clawing their way back to a 500 record, the Athletics fell one below the break-even mark with Tuesday night's 6-5 loss against the Pittsburgh Pirates.
0: The Vegas Sports Report, brought to you by UNLV.
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1: Yeah.
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1: 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Yeah.
0: Bend it on down, put your face on the floor.
1: Yeah, me like that. You know what I'm saying? 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
1: Yes, I was calling to see what that caller 19 for the NBA Summer League.
0: Ooh, you're early, boo. 9:10.
1: 9:10? Okay,
0: yep.
1: Okay.
0: Yup.
1: Thank you. Have a blessed night.
0: Oh, we definitely gonna have a blessed and highly flavored night because I have one more pair of Summer League tickets plus two $50 Harding gift chips and Rewax and Unwind, a super cute daddy and me situation for Father's Day, which is this Sunday. Woo, it crept up. You want it, you know what to do. Stay right there on Hot 97.5.

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0: 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Come get it.
1: Let's get the party started. See you at the bar, you was hardly talking. That's when I knew that your heart was scarring. Friends to lovers need a part to star in, like, wait. Babe, let me

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0: Ooh wee, Hardeen. 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I know you want some. You ready?
1: Let's get it. Yes, I am.
0: Who is this?
1: It's Lavelle.
0: Lavelle, $50 Hardeen gift chip. 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
1: Let's go. I know, I need it too.
0: Man, listen, we all need a little get right. You know what I'm talking about?
1: A little extra chili.
0: Yeah. I got you, boo. What you doing this hump night?
1: Just got done with the football practice for the kids.
0: Okay. 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A little garage time.
1: Yeah.
0: Okay, Pop.

0: 975.
1: You know the name. You know how we do it.
2: Yeah.

That's new music from J. Cole. It's called Legacy. You heard it here first on Hot 975. All right, I know what y'all want. Y'all like, whatever, whatever. Sure, sure, sure. Give me them NBA Summer League tickets. Okay, I got you. Coming up, Banks. What's the mix called? I'm sorry. I'm used to the world famous Ride at 5. The Takeoff. Takeoff mix with DJ Banks coming up. What? I'm filling in for D-Money, okay? I'm going to get used to it. It's going to be all right. As long as I got them NBA Summer League tickets, and I do, coming up at 9:10 on Hot 975.

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3: The Vegas Golden Knights have a new bench boss. 2 days after being eliminated in the Stanley Cup Final, they made the announcement that John Tortorella would not return in the fall. And this morning, the team announced the hiring of Ryan Craig, head coach of the Henderson Silver Knights. Craig, who's had a long-standing relationship with VGK GM Kelly McCrimmon, previously served as an assistant with the Knights in their inaugural season and up until the franchise won its first Stanley Cup in 2023. 25 more runs at Las Vegas Ballpark on Tuesday night as the Aviators returned home to open a six-game series against the Round Rock Express. But it was the Texas Rangers AAA affiliate who came away with the 14-11 win. After clawing their way back to a .500 record, the Athletics fell one below the break-even mark with Tuesday night's 6-5 loss against the Pittsburgh Pirates.
1: The Vegas Sports Report, brought to you by UNLV.
2: 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We get you there!
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0: You are not off that Hardeen. It's Kay Classic, for real, for real. It's the Takeoff Mix, filling in for the rock star D-Money. Banks already going crazy on the ones and twos, and y'all going crazy on the lines, because I know what you want. You want those NBA Summer League tickets, don't you? Now, look, I know it's a lot of Lakers fans out here, because Cali is right next door, but, like, can we mix it up just like a touch? Can I get, like, a Philly fan? A Bulls fan somewhere? No. Banks said no. He said it's all about the Knicks. And actually, this mix is dedicated to the Knicks because the parade is tomorrow. Is that right?
1: Yes, ma'am.
0: Okay, fine. But, like, Chicago, like...
1: I mean, yeah, I can... You can be in the East Coast, too.
0: Okay, fine. I mean, we haven't won a championship since the 1900s. But you can go see the future of the NBA. All 30 teams will be there. All the rookies. Plus, you know the vets come through to support. If you want it, hit my line right now. 320-5834. And this is all brought to you by Hardeen Premium Cannabis Dispensary, keeping us commercial free. You keep out of reach of children. It's for adults, 21 years of age or older. And thank you, Las Vegas Diamond Arena.

Yeah. Spread it. You know what I'm saying? You know. Yeah. Yeah. I mean, like, a, you know what I'm saying? Let's go.

0: I just won't tell you twice. I'm real discreet, like a thief in the night, night.
1: Love my job, man. Listen, shout out to all the single parents trying to make it happen for the kiddos. Actually, even the couples, because the way this economy set up, you need like 3, 4, 5 incomes for one child. So listen, 10

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0: Now I'm looking for my caller 19. 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
2: Hello?
3: Big son, what you want, I think you want,
2: hey, this is Dad, I'm just my son.
0: It's okay, Daddy, a little teamwork make the dream work.
2: Hey, that's what I'm talking about, man.
3: We got him.
0: Yes, you did.
2: Y'all ain't got no excitement, man. Like, say something, man. You just won some of these tickets.
0: Right, for free. Come on, now.
3: I did say something.
0: What you
2: Barely.
0: Say?
2: Yeah.
0: Wow. What y'all need to do is say Happy Father's Day.
3: Happy Father's Day.
0: Mm-hmm. Because he the only reason y'all won.
2: Appreciate you.
0: Okay, young fellas, y'all can at least turn up for the stage.

independence out here flexing on you. I find out they switching, I ain't stressing, I ain't tripping. 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

0: think she's talking about something else. 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You know what I'm saying? It really does wonders for cottonmouth.
1: Just saying. Just throwing that out there. Okay?
0: Speaking of which, question. What's your mode of elevation? You like a little flower, a little wax, a little concentrate? How you like to get your mind?
2: A little flower.
0: A little flower. Me too. You know, it's just something about like rolling up and seeing what a good job you did.
2: Yeah.
0: Who is this?
2: It's Kevin.
0: Kevin, I got a little Puff Puff pass for you, baby. $50 Hard In gift chip.
2: Thank you.
0: Kevin, you sound like you already been to Hard In, like you got a little indica going.
2: A little bit.
0: Well, I'm going to let you get back to Puff Puff pass and let Vegas know who hooking it up.
2: 97.5.

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1: Banks, shout outs. Come on, talk to the people.
0: Hey, shout out everybody on the live and the streams. If y'all want to be in that too, y'all listen on the airwaves, follow me on the socials.
1: Ooh, there
0: DJ
1: we go.
0: Banks 702. DJ BANKZ 702. Follow me, I follows you bizzack.
1: Ooh, I like it. A little reciprocation.
0: Sorry. Yeah.
1: Oh, wait, hold on now. Shout out to all the Knicks fans going on a parade tomorrow.
0: That's the call.
1: I don't know. Doubles. That's what I know.
0: Bacon, egg, and cheese on the bagel from Arizona. Shout out to my New Yorkers and the Knicks.
1: Oh, you know what? I'm happy for y'all, though. Y'all deserve that. 53 years since y'all had a ship. So there it is.

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1: Are you ready to go to the NBA Summer League?
2: Yes, I am.
1: Congratulations, you are 19.
2: Yeah, that's what I'm talking about.
3: Al, got you in for NBA Summer League.
2: Oh, you're the best. You're the best.
4: This is the A.
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2: Yay!
1: The NBA Summer League Blowout brought to you by the Las Vegas Diamond Arena. 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
6: The Vegas Golden Knights have a new bench boss. 2 days after being eliminated in the Stanley Cup Final, they made the announcement that John Tortorella would not return in the fall. And this morning, the team announced the hiring of Ryan Craig, head coach of the Henderson Silver Knights. Craig, who's had a long-standing relationship with VGK GM Kelly McCrimmon, previously served as an assistant with the Knights in their inaugural season and up until the franchise won its first Stanley Cup in 2023. 25 more runs at Las Vegas Ballpark on Tuesday night as the Aviators returned home to open a six-game series against the Round Rock Express. But it was the Texas Rangers AAA affiliate who came away with the 14-11 win. After clawing their way back to a 500 record, the Athletics fell one below the break-even mark with Tuesday night's 6-5 loss against the Pittsburgh Pirates.
0: The Vegas Sports Report, brought to you by UNLV.
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5: The Vegas Golden Knights have a new bench boss. 2 days after being eliminated in the Stanley Cup Final, they made the announcement that John Tortorella would not return in the fall. And this morning, the team announced the hiring of Ryan Craig, head coach of the Henderson Silver Knights. Craig, who's had a long-standing relationship with VGK GM Kelly McCrimmon, previously served as an assistant with the Knights in their inaugural season and up until the franchise won its first Stanley Cup in 2023. 25 more runs at Las Vegas Ballpark on Tuesday night as the Aviators returned home to open a six-game series against the Round Rock Express. But it was the Texas Rangers AAA affiliate who came away with the 14-11 win. After clawing their way back to a .500 record, the Athletics fell one below the break-even mark with Tuesday night's 6-5 loss against the Pittsburgh Pirates.
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2: 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Ride with the mob. Alhamdulillah. Check in with me and do your job. 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

Let's get the party started. See you at the bar, you was hardly talking. That's when I knew that your heart was scarring. Friends to lovers need a part to star in. Like, wait, babe, let me

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1: Let's go.
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0: You know, it's just some artists that just make a certain kind of music.
1: You really like this song.
0: This song is hard.
1: You really do. Like, every time it plays, you talk about it. Like, you really like this song.
0: I was at a birthday party, and this came on. And
1: the first one on the dance floor.
0: Family was dancing. The vibe and the energy shifted in the room. I was like, damn,
1: so
0: the song is
1: he
0: on.
1: He has another song that's viral on TikTok that samples a song that Jamie Foxx did in his show.
0: What?
1: I'll find it for you.
0: Yeah, let me check that out.
1: Yeah, and the sample, it goes hard for sure.
0: All right, y'all. Let's check this out. We're about to send you to the NBA Summer League. It's coming up next. Your phone check is coming up next. It's a Third Eye Thursday.
1: Yes,
0: guys will be here at 7. Hey, man, let's have a great day today. It's Thursday. Start the winning next.

0: for another phone check. For real.
1: Clarissa Jenkins.
2: Hello.
1: Hi, can I speak to please?
2: Well, I tell you what. And what's your name?
1: My name is Sherry Evans from the Social Security Administration.
2: Oh, okay. Hi. How are you?
1: Okay, is there a problem?
2: No, I just a friend of mine called, and I was just being a wise guy.
1: Okay. If you can keep that to a minimum, I'd appreciate it. I got to talk to you about some business.
2: About the what?
1: About your Social Security.
2: Yes.
1: Okay,
2: yes,
1: we've been contacted by a child support agency in regards to having withdrawals from your Social Security.
2: Okay, yep.
1: Okay, and that junction is about to pass through, so there's going to be deductions out of your regular Social Security.
2: Is that a good thing or a bad?
1: Well, if you like less money, it's a good thing.
2: No, well, I like more money.
1: Okay, well, there's going to be about $203 total.
2: Oh, no. I will get a lawer.
1: Hey,
2: and
1: listen. You calm down.
2: I will get an attorney, and like I said, I plan on getting that all. You know, my son's 25 years old. He lives with me and everything else.
1: Yo, whose fault is that?
2: You tell me. You're the one who's yelling at me.
1: What's going to happen here is these deductions are going to start taking place in the month of August.
2: No, they won't.
1: What you say?
2: I said no, they won't, because I will get an attorney and I will fight it.
1: You ain't getting no attorney. Let's get that straight.
2: Who am I speaking to anyway? Let me get you a name.
1: Get a pen and paper.
2: Because you know what?
1: Get a pen and paper and write it down.
2: Excuse me. Just because I answer the phone the way I do.
1: Get a pen and paper now.
2: I am in severe pain and everything else.
1: Get a pen and paper now.
2: I will get a pen and paper now. Find a damn pen and paper now.
1: Tired of playing games here.
2: I ain't playing games either, honey.
1: You trying to get up on me?
2: No, I'm not getting up on you. I'll tell you what, I'll get my son to write a letter to you, and I'll tell you what. I have taken care of my son for the last 25 years.
1: Well, I beg to differ.
2: Well, you know what? I don't know who you are, but you better beg to differ.
1: Well, okay. Well, let me ask you a question. Who's Tasha Sullivan?
2: What's Tasha got to do with anything?
1: Well, you might want to look at her right now and say, why did you just have me phone checked?
2: Why did you have me phone checked? I will f***ing hurt somebody.

0: city of Las Vegas. The NBA Summer League is here. The Las Vegas Diamond Arena has thrown in these extra exclusive t-shirts. We're going to make it happen, hooking you guys up. Also, this morning, I forgot to mention, if you haven't gotten anything for your father for Father's Day, we are absolutely going to make that happen for you, too, this morning. You just got to listen every hour to win. So, we start the day off winning with another pair of NBA Summer League tickets. If you want in, come on.
1: Yeah. Hit the hotline right now. Get your NBA Summer League tickets when you call 19. The lines are open. 320-5834. 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
2: Spin it on down, put your face on the floor. That see your legs can't stand. High freak with the word of a hand.

0: And it's I-97.5. We got to congratulate Kendra Johnson. We would have played her on the radio, but her phone was absolutely from Metro PCS.
1: Is Metro PCS still around?
0: I don't know. Remember when you plugged it in? It said, hello, hello, hello. You just knew somebody was broke at your house when they plugged that phone in.
1: Stop.
0: Hey, look, check it out. The Las Vegas Diamond Arena has hooked her up with 3 limited edition t-shirts.
1: Yeah.
0: 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We do this 10 times a day. Another shot at the tickets to the NBA Summer League is coming up at 7:10 this morning. Also on the way, Lady G with the word is.
1: We're finally hearing from Lil Nas X. He's explaining where he has been and what's going on. Mm. And Kai Cenat, yesterday they had to shut down his casting call because there is too many people.
0: What?
1: I'll give you all the details coming up at 6:40.
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3: Freeway travel, not too tough so far this morning. No accidents being reported on the highways. On the east side, on I-11 northbound before Tropicana, watch for a stalled vehicle there off on the right shoulder. And wrapping up an earlier accident on Tropicana, right where it meets up with I-15 eastbound. Tropicana right in front of the entrance to get onto I-15 southbound. This report is brought to you by Meineke Car Care Centers. I'm Mark Thomas with your on-time traffic.

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0: yeah, Lil Nas X checks in with us and lets us know what's been happening with him. Mm-hmm. Plus, we'll talk about this audition that went down in the lineup for Kai Cenat. Like, it was crazy.
1: Oh, my God.
2: Let's get it.
3: 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Keep it close. 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
1: You know Lady G always has her ear to the streets.
2: Lady G, what's the word?
1: Word is, starts now.
0: You're on the air.
1: You know Lady G always has her ear to the streets.
2: Lady G, what's the word?
1: Word is, starts now.
3: So little Nas X seems to be in a much better place. The rapper opened up about

0: make sure I say the things that I do want to say. First, where I've been. I've been in rehab for a few months, and since then I've been, you know, back at home, whether it's in Atlanta with my family or in Los Angeles with myself and friends and whatnot, and trying to ground myself down to earth and get out of my head. I have a therapist now and a psychiatrist, which has been really helpful.
1: It's some music for me.
2: Yes, yeah, he picked that too.
1: Remember, this is also part of his approved program. Remember, last year he was caught walking the streets early in the morning in his underwear and cowboy boots, and a judge had approved a mental health diversion program for him. And if he completed the treatment and stays out of legal trouble for 2 years, his charges will be dismissed.
2: Okay.
1: Not saying that there's not something wrong with him. I'm just saying.
2: Yeah.
1: Yeah.
2: There you go.
1: I feel like an old lady. I'm not going to lie. This streamer university, I'm not really familiar with. Know Kai Cenat is back, and we talked about this earlier the week that he was starting to take applications for influencers to be a part of it, and I guess there's auditions for fans to be there as well too. But apparently yesterday the Atlanta auditions got shut down over safety concerns because there was just way too many people. When I looked at that video, it was as if I'm trying to think of an artist.
3: Let me explain.
1: Maybe Michael Jackson. Like, it was so many people. Like, it was more than what a Bieber was back in the day. More than a New Kids on the Block.
2: I'm going to explain to you what it is. It is the 90s Freaknik. That's Streeters University, where everybody is going. That's what it's like for this generation. If I could put it in a nutshell.
1: That doesn't sound correct.
2: Yeah.
1: No.
2: Yeah, it is.
1: That doesn't sound correct.
2: Am I lying?
1: But just Google the picture. There were so many people,
2: bro.
1: And there was arrests going on, fights going on, just safety concerns in general. And it had already been rescheduled from, I guess it was supposed to happen on the 16th.
2: Mm-hmm.
1: And Atlanta PD was like, bro,
2: no,
1: we need to figure this out. So they rescheduled it to yesterday, and then it just got shut. There were so many people.
2: Wow.
1: But then I was like, that just tells you where our generations are at, right? Like,
2: absolutely.
1: Being part of the streaming is such a big deal.
2: When they get in their 40s, they're going to be like, remember Streamer University? It was fire.
1: Remember, it was so good. Remember, we got so drunk at the auditions.
2: Yeah, back in the day, y'all have no idea what it was like. Streamer University.
1: Congratulations to Kai, though. Yeah. I mean, I'm sure they'll figure it out how to continue with the auditions, but that's a pretty good look to have to shut down because there were so many people who want to be a part of what you created at the end of the day.
2: Absolutely.
1: Real quick, the Knicks set to make history as the first NBA team to visit the White House during the Trump presidency.
2: Yeah.
1: I'll just leave that there.
2: Yeah, there you go.
1: For more of your Hollywood news, head over to KateVegas.com.
2: Goddess Butterfly coming up at 7 and NBA Summer League tickets on the

0: accident lawyer you picked hasn't been getting back to you. 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
1: Oh my gosh. WTF. Woo! You ain't gonna believe this. It's time for the WTF story of the week.
0: I ain't never seen this happen before. This blew my mind. A man drove the same car for 15 years. He got up to 1,000,000 miles on his digital kilometer.
3: Uh-huh.
0: And once he passed 1,000,000 miles, it went back to all zeros.
3: I was like, all right.
0: That is a hell of a
3: car. But it's still running and it's still going.
0: It is still running.
3: I love that for him.
0: He uses it every day. This clip that he put out there spread online, and I never knew that the actual car factory resets when you hit 1,000,000 kilometers.
3: Most people don't get that far, that's why.
0: You ain't never lied. Damn, 1,000,000 miles driving. Wow. Yeah, I've never seen that before. Ladies and gentlemen, you want to know if you need to get a new car, you need a new place to stay, are they going to approve you? It's a Third Eye Thursday. You can absolutely call Goddess this morning.
3: Are they going to approve you? Oh.
0: Hey,
3: but she has the answers.
0: She
3: so,
0: does.
3: Yeah.
0: Hey, she really does. It's coming up next, and we'll be getting you those NBA Summer League tickets right at 7. Get ready to win.

0: bad. We got them t-shirts for them wide backs. All you gotta do is win that, win that.
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2: Are you ready to go to the NBA Summer League?
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0: Was out there sharing a car with that girl. This is for you. Yeah, let's get to the NBA Summer League on this Third Eye Thursday. Mm-hmm. We got the tickets right now. Yeah, right now. Come on, tickets.
1: Yeah. Line right now. Get your NBA Summer League tickets when you're caller 19. The lines are open. 320-5834. Mike P and Lady G are waiting. 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
0: Let's go. Goddess is coming up next. Get your NBA tickets. Summer League. Come on.

0: Absolutely.
1: Wait, how many phones you got going?
0: It's two.
2: Well, it paid off. You are 19 this morning.
0: Yay.
2: You got your regular phone and your sugar daddy phone. Try to get these tickets this morning. We got you.
0: Look, don't be blasting me on the radio.
2: All right. Look, check it out. We're going to hook you up with three limited edition t-shirts from the Las Vegas Diamond Arena. Also, Thursday, July 16th, circle the date. That's when you'll be in the building at the NBA Summer League. You got the tickets this morning. You tell everybody out there the station.
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0: has a universal presence culminating over 21 years of residency with the biggest radio and TV giants in the world. 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
1: Still a good-looking drive-in this morning as far as freeway travels go. No accidents to report. Got a stalled vehicle in the downtown Las Vegas area. Keep an eye out for that if you're traveling north on I-11, approaching Eastern. It's off on the left shoulder. And a west side accident on the surface streets, intersection of Sahara and Jones. This report is brought to you by Meineke Car Care Centers. I'm Mark Thomas with your on-time traffic.
2: All right, folks, you're inside of Third Eye Thursday with Goddess Butterfly. What is your question?
3: We've been dealing with grieving recently, and with everything just going the way it's going, we're kind of like handling that. I just wanted to know, is our financial stability for me and my husband secure within these next couple years, or should we be changing our career focus?
4: I don't see that you guys need to change your career focus, but I do see that you need to keep an eye on the finances. And it's not so much that you won't be able to make it. It's more on when your mind is elsewhere, sometimes the money will go somewhere else.
2: Mm-hmm.
4: Okay, so not an obstacle, just go somewhere else. 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
3: Okay,
4: every morning do that, and then it'll be a morning financial ritual that you guys will remember to keep that flow within each day. 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
3: Okay, thank you.
4: Anytime. You're welcome. Blessed be. Is your financial situation going to get better? Are you going in the right direction?
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23: What are you gonna do when that dog chase you? That's what everybody wanna know, that's what they asking.

0: My question is, I want to know if me and my sister-in-law will ever get along.
1: Hi, sweetie.
0: Hi, Goddess. How are you?
1: I am great. Okay, you and your sister-in-law. Yeah. I do see that there were points that there was, everything was okay. And so, I mean, of course, you family is one of the most important dynamics in your life. And so I do see you guys getting along. But, you know, the thing is, she thinks that somebody else was better for him than you are. But that's not the case. And that's not what he wanted to do. And so that's where she has to, she's gonna have to get over that part, because that's not where he wanted to be. So I do see that there is a common, aside from him, there's a common interest that you both can share together that will start to open up the lines of connection, because it's so important, because it's important for the family dynamics.
0: Yes, it is very much so.
1: You know, and so many people think, "Oh, I don't care if I get along." No, I mean, it makes a big difference, because the words that are going into the family members' ears play a huge part on how they even act towards you. And so, you know, and so some of the things you don't have to say, and I know you're not saying everything that you feel about her, but put the olive branch out again.
0: Okay. Okay.
1: I know you can do it. You have a huge heart.
2: Yeah, when you put that branch out, have a blunt in your hand. You know what I mean? Put that out. You know, put that out.
0: I wish I could, but she's like, woo.
1: Blessed be. Ask me a question. I have the answer.

0: and leave because he's saying I'm so disrespectful.
1: And so what's your question?
0: So what should I do? Like, should I let it go? Because he left.
2: Yeah, he going to go out there and see it ain't nothing out there.
1: Yeah, he'll be back. Yeah.
2: Don't nobody want no man without no job.
1: You know, and the thing is, it's not so much, I'm looking at this, it's not so much the spread. It's not so much that he desires someone else. It's just that he's not happy at home. So not,
0: okay, and I understand that.
1: Yeah. So not everyone that leaves is because of somebody else. And in your situation, it's just that he's not happy at home. But guess what? You're not either, and you can't leave because all the kids are there, right? So he'll be back. And I want you to write two letters. I want you to write a letter to yourself about how much you've done and how much it's taken you to get to this point of doing it, and then the disrespect of why you're disrespecting. It's like you're talking to yourself. But a lot of times when we talk to ourselves, when we write it down, it's visible. And then you're actually telling yourself about yourself and really be transparent.
0: Yes, ma'am. Mm-hmm.
1: And then I want you to write a letter to him. And I want you to say how you feel, but I also want you to say what you expect. So when he comes back, you guys are in an agreement of how it has to be, because he can't keep, you know, leaving every time he doesn't like what you're saying, because that people can go into that. And so you want to let him know, don't start doing that consistently. I do see you guys will be good. I do.
2: All right, baby.
0: Okay.
2: Thank you.
1: Write those letters.
0: Thank you.
3: Hot 975.
1: You have to name it before you can manifest it. Book

0: What's your question?
1: I want to know if my boyfriend's faithful.
2: Okay, are you saying physically, emotionally, or
1: all of it?
2: I don't see emotionally faithful.
1: Physically,
2: there's some things that you would not be happy about.
1: Okay.
2: Blessed be.
1: Thank you.
0: Hey, let's cheat back. Follow me on Instagram at Mike P. Comedy. I got you, okay?
1: Okay.
3: Is your financial situation going to get better? Are you going in the right direction?
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1: Keep connected with us.
0: And hit that follow button.
1: You dig that? Yo.
2: Hey.

0: What's your question?
1: Good morning, goddess.
2: What's your question?
1: I'm glad I caught you. Okay, so I've been dating somebody for a little while now. Kids are like on the other side of the world. I'm debating if we should make that move, but what do you believe, or what do you see me doing?
2: I don't see it would be best to move for you.
1: Okay.
2: Yeah, for you, no.
1: Okay. Okay, that's all I have. I've been debating if I should move or not.
2: No, no, I want you to, and you know what? You're not going to have to.
1: Okay.
2: Okay? So I do see something coming up that it'll make everything, he'll be fine, you'll be fine, and they'll be fine.
0: But I'm that's right. True. That D game got you thinking about moving, though, that.
1: Mm-hmm. Yeah, for his kid that lives over there.
2: Yeah. Okay. Blessed be.
0: Ladies and gentlemen, if you didn't get through this morning, you could always go to goddessbutterfly.com to book your full session.
2: And don't forget, the magic resides within you, and I connect you to it. Blessed be.
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4: No major issues on our Valley freeways right now. Got a minor one in the downtown Las Vegas area on Eastern, right at the entrance to I-11 southbound. That's in the middle of the intersection. Again, that's Eastern, right at the on-ramp to I-11 southbound. And a west side accident of the service streets at Washington and Jones to steer clear of. 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I'm Mark Thomas with your on-time traffic.
0: All right, Mark. Ladies and gentlemen, coming up, we got to get your dad ready for Father's Day. We're sending you to the Aviators game. 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You enjoy great food, baseball, and a full Father's Day at the ballpark. If you want to go, let's play the game. Best out of three wins. We're playing Gender Wars on this Thursday. Come on!
3: Ladies and gentlemen, who's taking the crown for Gender Wars? The ladies or the fellas?
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1: 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Never got us open until we open up that can. Damn, alley hoop me bands, I'm a slam. 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
1: Time for another phone check. For real.
2: Where is the Jenkins?
3: Hello.
4: Hi, can I speak to please?
3: Well, I tell you what. And what's your name?
4: My name is Sherry Evans from the Social Security Administration.
3: Oh, okay. Hi. How are you?
4: Okay, is there a problem?
3: No, I just a friend of mine called, and I was just being a wise guy.
4: Okay. If you can keep that to a minimum, I'd appreciate it. I got to talk to you about some business.
3: About the what?
4: About your Social Security.
3: Yes.
4: Okay,
3: yes,
4: we've been contacted by a child support agency in regards to having withdrawals from your Social Security.
3: Okay, yep.
4: Okay, and that junction is about to pass through, so there's going to be deductions out of your regular Social Security.
3: Is that a good thing or a bad?
4: Well, if you like less money, it's a good thing.
3: No, well I like more money.
4: Okay, well, there's going to be about $203 total.
3: Oh, no. I will get a lawer.
4: Hey,
3: and
4: listen. You calm down.
3: I will get an attorney, and I plan on getting that all. You know, my son's 25 years old. He lives with me and everything else.
4: Now, whose fault is that?
3: You tell me. You're the one who's yelling at me.
4: What's going to happen here is these deductions are going to start taking place in the month of August.
3: No, they won't.
4: What you say?
3: I said, no, they won't, because I will get an attorney and I will fight it.
4: You ain't getting no attorney. Let's get that straight.
3: Who am I speaking to anyway? Let me get you
4: a name. Get a pen and paper.
3: Because you know what?
4: Get a pen and paper and write it down.
3: Excuse me. Just because I answer the phone the way I do.
4: Get a pen and paper now.
3: I am in severe pain and everything else.
4: Get a pen and paper now.
3: I will get a pen and paper now. Find a damn pen and paper now.
4: Tired of playing games here.
3: I ain't playing games either, honey.
4: You trying to get up on me?
3: No, I'm not getting up on you. I'll tell you what, I'll get my son to write a letter to you, and I'll tell you what. I have taken care of my son for the last 25 years.
4: Well, I beg to differ.
3: Well, you know what? I don't know who you are, but you better beg to differ.
4: Well, okay. Well, let me ask you a question. Who's Tasha Sullivan?
3: What's Tasha got to do with anything?
4: Well, you might want to look at her right now and say, why did you just have me phone checked?
3: Why did you have me phone checked? I will f***ing hurt somebody.
1: Boom! You just been phone checked.
5: Violence and Jenkins. Yeah, baby.
1: Get phonechecked.com.

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4: 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Bend it on down, put your face on the floor. 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
0: Mike P live here on U Radio. 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
3: Got a couple of problem spots on our Valley freeways right now. We'll start in the Resort Corridor. An accident being reported on 15 northbound at Sahara. Downtown Las Vegas, I-11 northbound right before the 15 interchange. An accident being reported there. Now, I got a wreck in Summerlin on Summerlin Parkway eastbound, right where it ends at I-11. On the surface streets, injury wreck on the west side intersection of Tropicana and Wynn Road. That's westbound Tropicana most affected. Their right lane is blocked. 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I'm Mark Thomas with your on-time traffic.
2: It's time to find out who runs Vegas. Is it the ladies or is it the fellas? It's time for Gender Wars with Mike P and Lady G.
0: Ladies and gentlemen, it is Thursday. This morning we got Shy on the line. We got Kenny. How y'all doing? Welcome to Gender Wars.
4: Good morning. Good morning.
5: Good morning. I'm doing great.
0: Best out of three is headed to the Aviators for the Round Rock Express, hooking up dad for Father's Day. Shar, are you ready for your first three questions?
5: I am.
0: All right, here we go. Americans are expected to spend a record amount this Father's Day weekend. How much is it? Is it A, $10 billion, B, $27 billion, or C, $15
5: billion? $15
0: billion? No, it is actually $27 billion. They've never spent this much on dads.
1: Wow.
0: Question two. What NBA team will visit the White House? Is it A, the Lakers, B, the Spurs, or C, the Knicks?
5: The Knicks.
0: Yeah. Made that
1: she was
0: easy.
1: Like, is that a trick question?
0: Last and final question. A man was busted with how many open White Claw cans in his car during the traffic stop? Was it A, 35, B, 50, or C, 100?
5: 100.
0: No, it was actually 35. You went 1 for 3. Kenny, you got to get 2 right to win the tickets for dad. Let's go.
4: Let's get it.
1: All right, question number 1. What age does America turn this year? Is it A, 400, B, 250, or C, 300?
4: 300.
0: Damn it, man. No, 250.
1: Clearly wasn't paying attention in history class.
0: Absolutely.
1: Question number 2. People who always keep their phone notifications off are what? A, happier, B, cheaters, or C, have high incomes?
4: A, happier.
0: Yes, you are absolutely correct, Kenny.
1: True or false? Question number 3. As a father, you invest more in your daughter than your sons. Is that true or false?
4: True.
0: No, that is actually false.
1: Wah, wah, wah.
0: We got a tie, ladies and gentlemen. I'm going to say the question, you say your name, and then give the answer. What year did Juneteenth become a federal holiday? Was it A, 1960, B, 2021, or C, 2000?
5: Shut up, 2021.
0: Yes, you are absolutely correct, Shar. You're the winner.
4: I'm pretty sure I said my name first.
0: No, she said it first. Thanks for playing, kid. Hey, Shar, we're going to hook your dad up for Father's Day. We are going to go ahead and get you inside the Aviators game, the Rock vs. the Express. Big Father's Day event going down Sunday. You got the tickets. You tell everybody out there the station.
5: Yeah, 97.5.

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0: Let's get back

0: You know Lady G always has her hand to the streets.
1: Lady G, what's the word?
0: Word is, starts now.
2: Not gonna lie, I feel a little old with the streamer university thing.
3: Yeah.
2: First it was every influencer, podcaster, anyone famous on the internet's trying to get into the university to... For classes? Detail. Was that what it is? They're showing classes or how-to things?
3: Yeah.
2: And then the auditions that they started yesterday in Atlanta had to get shut down because there were so many people. And when I look at the pictures and the videos, I immediately think superstar, Michael Jackson, Justin Bieber back in the heyday. Like, it just was so many people trying to get on, and it just was interesting to just see how... society has changed,
3: yeah,
2: right?
3: But you want to know that fanfare that he has. If you've seen how many hours that man stayed,
2: I've seen clips, right? I haven't literally
3: watched the whole.
2: But I've seen clips and I've seen the numbers that he's done.
3: Bro,
2: I mean, first of all, congratulations to him, right?
3: Yeah,
2: even taking that small break because he was exhausted and then coming back, and this is what your return project is doing.
3: Yeah, dude.
2: Like, everyone wants to be a part of it. Everyone wants to be streamed. Mm-hmm. Like, that's crazy. But also shows you not only his influence, but the people who have been on, maybe how much it's even changed their careers.
3: Yes.
2: With the amount of people that he has. But congratulations going out to him. And speaking of crowding, shout out to New York. Let's start there. Shout out to New York for showing up 7 a.m. this morning. 3 hours before this parade's supposed to start, the NYPD said, every viewing section is packed to capacity.
3: Go home!
2: Go home! And what is New York doing? Not going home.
3: New York.
2: The
3: baby.
2: Knicks parade is today, the championship parade, and New York is showing up.
3: Dog.
2: Like, these videos I'm seeing, I'm like, people are on light post.
3: Yes.
2: They're on those, what do you call those? Is it scaffolds? What are those things that go out? Like, there's signs that clearly say, do not climb, do not stand, and there's ton of people.
3: Will you wait.
2: I'll get the numbers later on and we can talk about it tomorrow, but I'm like, oh my, talk about a state showing up.
3: They waited 53 years for
2: this. That's crazy. I'm so excited for them.
3: Yeah.
2: Like, it's just a celebration, and I'm super excited for them.
3: 53 years to be able to do this, and you never know when you're going to be able to do it ever again.
2: Right, right.
3: So people was missing work, everything you need to do.
2: I mean, it should be a national holiday. I mean, a national, a state holiday. They all should, get paid for being
3: New
2: at
3: York
2: the parade.
3: For finally winning.
2: Yeah.
3: Golly.
2: Congratulations to them.
3: Yeah.
2: I think that's all I have for you.
3: All right, that's cool.
2: Oh, well, the Knicks are going to be the first NBA team to visit the White House during the Trump's presidency.

0: Such a beautiful voice. Yeah. Hems, like, oh my goodness. Her voice is so beautiful, so angelic. It's so good.
1: Yeah, you ain't never lied, boy. Woo. Yeah, if you messed up, that's the voice you want to hear in the background.
2: Oh my God. WTF. You ain't gonna believe this. It's time for the WTF story of the week.
1: If you and your significant other wanted to have a baby and you was thinking about going IVF, oh, this would happen to a couple in Florida.
0: Oh, no,
1: what happened? Went to the fraternity clinic.
0: The where?
1: Fertility clinic.
0: It's like the fraternity.
1: Yeah, fertility clinic.
0: Okay.
1: Implanted the wrong embryos. Meaning the baby
0: it
1: they gave birth
0: else's...
1: to was not there genetically.
0: But when did they know they messed up?
1: When the baby came.
0: No.
1: Yeah.
0: So they carried this baby for 9 months thinking this was their embryo?
1: Yes, and it was not. It was the wrong
0: How do you fix
1: baby,
0: that?
1: And it was a black baby.
0: Was it really?
1: Or looked like Anthony Anthony.
0: Stop it.
1: No, I'm just saying. No.
0: But how do you
1: real.
0: Fix that?
1: You don't. So this is what you they don't? Ended up doing. Yes, the couple filed a lawsuit against the clinic.
0: Right.
1: That made the error. Kept the baby.
0: I mean, you're bonding. This baby knows the inside of your belly.
1: But damn.
0: And then you're like, oh, that's not our baby. That's so did the other person get their embryo or they just were the only one in this whole mess up?
1: Under the deal, the couple gave birth will keep the raising the baby as their legal permanent custodial parent.
0: Oh, my
1: while
0: gosh.
1: Also agreeing to maintain a respectful relationship with the biological
0: parents. What?
1: That is, it's that's got to be a TV show.
0: Talk about life changing. Yes.
1: What? Like the IVF
0: show. And you know what?
1: Show.
0: You spent so much money on IVF that there should
1: God.
0: Be no mistakes.
1: Ain't no mistake.
0: Oh my! I don't know if I could do that.
1: I don't think so neither.
0: Oh my!
1: Yeah,
0: goodness.
1: I don't even like my own kids.
0: Wow.
1: Yeah.
0: I hope they're not listening.
1: They listen. They already know. NBA Summer League tickets coming at the top of the hour as well as

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2: Are you ready to go to the NBA Summer League?
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2: Congratulations, you are 19.
3: Beautiful. Yeah, that's what I'm talking about.
4: Al, got you in for NBA Summer League.
3: Oh, you're the best. You're the best.
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3: Yeah!
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7: John Tortorella made a strong case for staying with the Vegas Golden Knights beyond his temporary contract. The veteran coach went 21-6-1, including a run all the way to the Stanley Cup Final under his leadership. But VGK Brass had other plans when it announced the hiring of Henderson Silver Knights head coach Ryan Craig yesterday. Craig has a history with the Golden Knights, having been an assistant in their inaugural year up until their Stanley Cup winning season in 2023. The Las Vegas Aces needed a big second half behind Asia Wilson's 33 points and 11 rebounds to beat the Mercury 86-76 in Phoenix. The victory clinches a spot in the Commissioner's Cup title game, where they'll play the New York Liberty on June 30th. The Aviators rallied for a 7-4 win over the Round Rock Express at Las Vegas Ballpark on Wednesday night. Their parent club, the Athletics, dropped their second straight game to the Pittsburgh Pirates in Sacramento. Final score 12-4.
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0: 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Good morning, Las Vegas. 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
1: By the way, a little update on the Knicks parade. Yeah. 1 million people showing up for this parade. Only 10,000
2: police
1: officers.
2: Yeah, somebody getting robbed today. I'm sorry, you know what I mean? Like,
1: 1 million people coming out to celebrate. That's crazy.
2: Insane. It's probably more than that, man.
1: And there might be more than that. Come on, y'all. I mean, Fat Joe has his own parade. Looks like some people are stuck in the subways, too. This says 30-plus minutes to get out of the subway stations at this point.
2: Could you imagine that?
1: No, I could. I would be so claustrophobic. I'd be like, no!
2: Yeah.
1: Get me out of here.
2: Let's get these NBA shows because they all going to come out
1: here. They all be out here.
2: Yes, they are. Come on.
3: Yeah. Hit the hotline right now. Get your NBA Summer League tickets when you're caller 19. The lines are open. 320-5834. 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

0: morning.
1: I love your energy. You are caller 19.
0: 19, yes!
2: What phones are you using right now?
0: Well, you know, that's debatable, okay?
2: I love it.
0: I'm trying to win.
1: You really trying to go see you some NBA Summer League?
2: Hello.
0: Yes.
1: Well, you just did it. We're going to go ahead and hook up those three limited edition Las Vegas Diamond Arena t-shirts as well. Circle the date, Thursday, July 16th. You and your family inside the NBA Summer League.
0: Awesome. Thank you so much.
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1: Yo, this morning we are going to talk about Michael Irvin. He got the internet on fire right now, and I want you guys to call in and give your 2 cents. He was seen out walking with a girl. It's just a lady he's walking with. Okay? Now, we all know his wife is at home battling Alzheimer's disease. And the question this morning is, if you were him or you knew somebody in a relationship that's having that type of situation, is it okay for them to go out and be seen with somebody in public? Because that's the whole argument everybody is debating. Like, how could he do his wife like this and be out with some woman in public when she's at home battling Alzheimer's? Has social media taken videos way too far? It's like you can't even do nothing no more without everybody making you a trending topic. This is a trending topic on the internet this morning. I want you to call in and give me your 2 cents. Let's go.
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I'm stylish. Talk big t-shirt, Billy. 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

weekend off right. It is Father's Day weekend. It is a three-day weekend. Juneteenth is an official federal holiday, so a lot of stuff will not be open to this coming Monday for Juneteenth, okay? We will continue to hook you guys up with, of course, your NBA Summer League tickets every hour, all day. If you were planning on sending stuff on Monday or going places, post offices, banks, stock markets, the DMV, everything is closed coming up this coming Monday for the three-day holiday. Now, all day today, we will be giving you guys these NBA Summer League tickets along with your limited edition Las Vegas Diamond Arena t-shirts. It is all coming up next. Tomorrow morning, I've got the Mike P phone pranks on the tens of every hour, and we're getting you guys ready for a hell of a three-day weekend for your father and hooking you guys up for Father's Day. It is Hot 97.5. Keep it right here. Don't move.

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I'm bougie, so don't get near. Chris Angel make you disappear. 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

0: 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All you gotta do is win that.
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6: 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We get you there!
7: The Las Vegas Aces needed a big second half behind Asia Wilson's 33 points and 11 rebounds to beat the Mercury 86-76 in Phoenix. The victory clinches a spot in the Commissioner's Cup title game where they'll play the New York Liberty on June 30th. John Tortorella made a strong case for staying with the Vegas Golden Knights beyond his temporary contract. The veteran coach went 21-6-1, including a run all the way to the Stanley Cup final under his leadership. But VGK Brass had other plans when it announced the hiring of Henderson Silver Knights head coach Ryan Craig yesterday. Craig has a history with the Golden Knights, having been an assistant in their inaugural year up until their Stanley Cup winning season in 2023. The Aviators rallied for a 7-4 win over the Round Rock Express at Las Vegas Ballpark on Wednesday night. Their parent club, the Athletics, dropped their second straight game to the Pittsburgh Pirates in Sacramento. Final score 12-4.
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6: 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We get you there!
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0: Hello. Hey, how's it going? This is Josh.
1: What are you up to today?
0: Working, actually.
1: Where's that at?
0: I work at Southern Hills Hospital.
1: Oh, I had my kids there.
0: Oh, wow. Yeah, I work in the psych hold though. Well, not here. You didn't have it this
1: No. Josh, got you in for NBA Summer League.
0: Oh, nice. 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
1: 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We are hooking you guys up for Father's Day. 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And then brand new Mike P phone pranks on the tens of every hour. All right here tomorrow morning.

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7: John Tortorella made a strong case for staying with the Vegas Golden Knights beyond his temporary contract. The veteran coach went 21-6-1, including a run all the way to the Stanley Cup Final under his leadership. But VGK Brass had other plans when it announced the hiring of Henderson Silver Knights head coach Ryan Craig yesterday. Craig has a history with the Golden Knights, having been an assistant in their inaugural year up until their Stanley Cup winning season in 2023. The Las Vegas Aces needed a big second half behind Asia Wilson's 33 points and 11 rebounds to beat the Mercury 86-76 in Phoenix. The victory clinches a spot in the Commissioner's Cup title game, where they'll play the New York Liberty on June 30th. The Aviators rallied for a 7-4 win over the Round Rock Express at Las Vegas Ballpark on Wednesday night. Their parent club, the Athletics, dropped their second straight game to the Pittsburgh Pirates in Sacramento. Final score 12-4.
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0: Vegas. It's D-Money from Unite Show, and I'm sitting with someone you need to know, Devin Cameron from Cameron Law. When do they call you?
1: 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Focus on being safe. 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
2: 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High freak.

are getting you in for the NBA Summer League. It is back at Thomas & Mack, July 9th through 19th, brought to you by the Vegas Diamond Arena. Next chance coming up at 12 noon. Another way to win tickets is with the hot team today. They're going to be at Dollar Loan Center, 2445 West Craig Road. 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Also, tickets for the Aviators game for the Sunday, which is Father's Day, and another gift card from Hardeen will get you in before 1 p.m.

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tickets for the NBA Summer League. 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
8: The Las Vegas Aces needed a big second half behind Asia Wilson's 33 points and 11 rebounds to beat the Mercury 86-76 in Phoenix. The victory clinches a spot in the Commissioner's Cup title game where they'll play the New York Liberty on June 30th. John Tortorella made a strong case for staying with the Vegas Golden Knights beyond his temporary contract. The veteran coach went 21-6-1, including a run all the way to the Stanley Cup final under his leadership. But VGK Brass had other plans when it announced the hiring of Henderson Silver Knights head coach Ryan Craig yesterday. Craig has a history with the Golden Knights, having been an assistant in their inaugural year up until their Stanley Cup winning season in 2023. The Aviators rallied for a 7-4 win over the Round Rock Express at Las Vegas Ballpark on Wednesday night. Their parent club, the Athletics, dropped their second straight game to the Pittsburgh Pirates in Sacramento. Final score 12-4.
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0: For July 9th through 19th at Thomas & Mack, caller 19-702-320-5834. 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We'll do the Aviators tickets before 1 p.m. Let's get you in for NBA Summer League for July 16th.
1: Yeah!
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Computer style of the uniproud unibomber, who maneuvered through the drama with the suit of armor, moving calmer than the Buddha ducking funeral parlors. First the hooting, hollering, and then the

0: Hi, can you hear me?
1: Yes. Hi, I'm good. This is Tasia.
0: Are you at home or work?
1: No, I was just in the car with my son.
0: What do you have planned for the weekend?
1: No plan.
0: Going anywhere for the summer?
1: I mean, I'm always busy, you know, with the kids, yeah. But always trying to make time for fun stuff.
0: How about tickets for NBA Summer League?
1: Yay, I'm so excited. I don't even know. My kids probably, but...
0: Tasia, I got you in for NBA Summer League at Thomas & Mack. Plus, we're going to throw in the 3 limited edition t-shirts.
1: Oh, nice. Sweet. Thank you so much.
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0: blowing out NBA League summer tickets 10 times a day, even on the weekend. Tickets will continue at 2 p.m. Also this Sunday, there's an Aviators game for Father's Day at the Vegas Ballpark in Summerlin. Let's get you in for this weekend at 702-320-5834. Also another way in for Summer League is with the Hot Team today. They're going to be at 2445 West Craig Road today between 4 and 5 p.m.
1: 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Summertime.
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1: What's going on?
0: Nothing. Trying to keep cool, Juicy.
1: What do you have planned for Father's Day?
0: I think I'm going to see a baseball game. What are you going to do?
1: I got you 2 tickets for Sunday.
0: Thank you so much.
1: We'll see you at the Vegas ballpark. It's the Aviators versus the Round Rock Express.
0: Thank you. I love listening to you, Juicy. You have a great afternoon.
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4: John Tortorella made a strong case for staying with the Vegas Golden Knights beyond his temporary contract. The veteran coach went 21-6-1, including a run all the way to the Stanley Cup Final under his leadership. But VGK Brass had other plans when it announced the hiring of Henderson Silver Knights head coach Ryan Craig yesterday. Craig has a history with the Golden Knights, having been an assistant in their inaugural year up until their Stanley Cup winning season in 2023. The Las Vegas Aces needed a big second half behind Asia Wilson's 33 points and 11 rebounds to beat the Mercury 86-76 in Phoenix. The victory clinches a spot in the Commissioner's Cup title game, where they'll play the New York Liberty on June 30th. The Aviators rallied for a 7-4 win over the Round Rock Express at Las Vegas Ballpark on Wednesday night. Their parent club, the Athletics, dropped their second straight game to the Pittsburgh Pirates in Sacramento. Final score 12-4.
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0: Yes, nothing much. How are you?
1: Who says?
0: This is Tiara.
1: Tiara, so I'm going to let you choose a $50 gift card from Hardeen or tickets for Hell's Kitchen. It's Alicia Keys' Broadway show. It's coming to the Smith Center.
0: Oh, shoot. Okay. Nice. thank you. Can I do the Hardeen, please?
1: Yeah, I got you the $50 gift card from Hardeen.
0: Thank you, Juicy.

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Another chance coming up in 20 minutes. Another chance is with the hot team today. They're going to be at 2445 West Craig between 4 and 5 p.m.

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8: The Las Vegas Aces needed a big second half behind Asia Wilson's 33 points and 11 rebounds to beat the Mercury 86-76 in Phoenix. The victory clinches a spot in the Commissioner's Cup title game where they'll play the New York Liberty on June 30th. John Tortorella made a strong case for staying with the Vegas Golden Knights beyond his temporary contract. The veteran coach went 21-6-1, including a run all the way to the Stanley Cup final under his leadership. But VGK Brass had other plans when it announced the hiring of Henderson Silver Knights head coach Ryan Craig yesterday. Craig has a history with the Golden Knights, having been an assistant in their inaugural year up until their Stanley Cup winning season in 2023. The Aviators rallied for a 7-4 win over the Round Rock Express at Las Vegas Ballpark on Wednesday night. Their parent club, the Athletics, dropped their second straight game to the Pittsburgh Pirates in Sacramento. Final score 12-4.
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6: 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Ooh. It goes down only here on KVEG Mesquite, Las Vegas. We are Hot 975.
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1: We got you in for NBA Summer League.
0: Oh, yes. My husband will definitely be excited.
1: It's back at Thomas & Mack, July 9th through 19th.
0: Okay, thank you.
1: And I'm going to throw in the three limited edition t-shirts.
0: Ah, yes.
1: And who's your team?
0: My husband's more the team player. New York Knicks.
1: Thank you so much for calling. We'll see you at Thomas & Mack, July 9th through 19th.

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We are getting you in for NBA Summer League. 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
6: 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We get you there!
7: John Tortorella made a strong case for staying with the Vegas Golden Knights beyond his temporary contract. The veteran coach went 21-6-1, including a run all the way to the Stanley Cup Final under his leadership. But VGK Brass had other plans when it announced the hiring of Henderson Silver Knights head coach Ryan Craig yesterday. Craig has a history with the Golden Knights, having been an assistant in their inaugural year up until their Stanley Cup winning season in 2023. The Las Vegas Aces needed a big second half behind Asia Wilson's 33 points and 11 rebounds to beat the Mercury 86-76 in Phoenix. The victory clinches a spot in the Commissioner's Cup title game, where they'll play the New York Liberty on June 30th. The Aviators rallied for a 7-4 win over the Round Rock Express at Las Vegas Ballpark on Wednesday night. Their parent club, the Athletics, dropped their second straight game to the Pittsburgh Pirates in Sacramento. Final score 12-4.
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6: 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We get you there!
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Tomorrow morning is Friday. It's a funny Friday. We are hooking you guys up for Father's Day. NBA Summer League tickets every hour starting at 6. And then brand new Mike P phone pranks on the tens of every hour. All right here tomorrow morning on another funny Friday. 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
1: 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Jam freak. I like my Mac to.

Tomorrow morning is Friday. It's a funny Friday. We are hooking you guys up for Father's Day. NBA Summer League tickets every hour starting at 6. And then brand new Mike P phone pranks on the tens of every hour. All right here tomorrow morning on another funny Friday. Start winning at 6 a.m.

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